0: So back here, who's helped us out all over. 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
1: What do you mean,
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0: Can do. 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

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Tēnā koutou, big welcome to the Whānau Show, coming to you live from Tūranga FM here in Te Taira Whiti, Gisborne, and I hope you're all warm and cozy out there. I'll tell you what, it's pretty chilly here in Gizzy at the moment, but kei pai tērā. Right, write these numbers down, whānau, if you want a request. Here I get a pen, write these numbers down. Give me a call during the course of the evening. 0800-368-872 or 06-868-5958. Okay, you got them? 0800-368-872 or 06-868-5958. Those are the ones to call. And of course, a big welcome. We've got our Facebook whānau on tonight. We had technical problems in the studio today with no speakers working, but they're all working now. So big welcome to all our Facebook supporters out there on the whānau show as well. If you want a request, put it on Facebook and we'll play you one. Our first dedication goes out to you, Auntie Elaine, for the loss of your tāne, Ivan. Here you are. This Percy's Sledge to open our show with my special prayer. Kia ora.

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1: That's right, whānau. It's nice to be with you all tonight. A big welcome to everyone, wherever you are tonight. Huge welcome to you all. Let's go to our first caller. Come in, Bruce.
2: Hi, Lindsay. Come make a show up to Papa Lindsay, your cool man. You're awesome. I listen to you every Sunday, every day of the phone show. Kakite Lindsay, good night.
1: Kakite, Bruce. One spare line, whānau, 0800 368 872. And of course, that's pre-calling North Cape to the Bluff. 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

awesome song, Loipe Whairangi and Whakarongo. I've got a dedication going to Julie and all her crew watching the show over there in Hamilton. They want the Kotuku sisters and love, love, love. One spare line, whānau, 0800 368 872. Give us a call.

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1: That's right, whānau. A big welcome to you all. Our next dedication goes out to our sister Anne, who is watching the show on Facebook from Scotland. Nice to have you on board, sis. And, of course, you'll like the song, If Tomorrow Never Comes. And good luck to all those athletes over there, sister Anne. Commonwealth Games are being held in Scotland at the moment. Here we are, here's your wise up.

Well, you had awesome sounds of Trevor Stevens from Auckland. If Tomorrow Never Comes, went out to our sister Anne there in Scotland. Our next dedication goes out to you, Pukete Robertson. She'd like to dedicate to the niece at the RSA. She wants to write a sentimental OU. Here's our sister, Josie Wolfe, Pukete. Hope you enjoy it.

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1: Yeah, that's right, Whānau. It's great to have you. One, be alive. Come on, get on the phone, give us a call. 0800 368 872. There we are, so easy. 0800 368 872. It's a free calling as well. Our dedication now going out to Fire Jan and Shazzy, who are watching the show in Brisbane, in Australia. Here we are, the late Shah Dockery and Queen of Hearts.

the late fire, beautiful wife there, Shah Dockery and Queen of Hearts, here on the Pano Show. And it's so nice that we've got everything back to normal here in the studio. Good to have you all aboard, wherever you are tonight. A dedication now from Nan. It's going out to you, Uncle Wally. It's Raymond Solomon. Here we are.

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1: It's great to have you all aboard. I hope you're nice and warm wherever you are listening to the show. A big welcome once again to all our listeners on Facebook and our global audience coming in already. A big welcome to you all. And we've got one spare line on the free calling number. Costs you not a cent, whānau. 0800 368 872. Give us a call. Right, Sister Mary Ann, dedication to you from Nambewa. And she wishes you all the best over there in Australia with you, your moko, and all your whānau. It's late Bunny Waters and Through the Eyes of Love. And we send our aroha as well, my darling. Here we are.

awesome voice of the late Bunny Walters and Through the Eyes of Love. Auntie Eleanor Solomon, I've got a dedication for you tonight, and in its into love as well, is Amy Thies and Wendy and Bajilti, Auntie. Enjoy.

another fantastic singer from the Hawke's Bay, Wendy Amber Jewell, and Amy's Eyes here on the Whānau Show as we are going around the Motutere, our iwi connection, and of course around the globe via Facebook. A big welcome to you all wherever you are tonight. Our next dedication goes out to your sister Anne in Scotland from Nanlewa. And we'll also dedicate this out to you, Papa Laurie, up there watching the show in Raglan. Here we are, it's Tony Williams, and you both got a beautiful smile.

0: Williams and a beautiful smile coming away here on the Whānau Show. We are broadcasting live tonight from Tūrang FM here in Te Taira 50 Gisborne. And a huge welcome to all our iwi states in Lincoln tonight. And also through irirangi.net and, of course, to all our whānau watching on Facebook. A big hi to you all at Facebook and our global audience as well. Let's go to Tūrang and say hi to Roo. Come in, Roo.
1: Lindsay, I'll have my song for the new Thai party, Thai Timu announcer.
0: Okay, is that Jade Blue Darling, isn't it?
1: Yeah.
0: Yeah, anyone else?
1: Okay,
0: Rube.
1: That's it.
0: Thank you. Bye-bye. Here's a group from New Plymouth there, and they formed a group called Jade, and here's their version of Blue Darling. One spare line. Come on, get on the phone. 0800-368-872 or 06-868-5958. Jade.

That's a band from Taranaki Jade and their version of Blue Darling. Beautiful, eh? Absolutely, absolutely beautiful. Right, I've got a dedication from Nandewa. They're all watching the show over there in the Wairapa. And she wants a song called Just Walk Away. Doesn't matter what the circumstances are, just walk away. Here, Nan, here is your song.

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1: Yeah, no, if you want to request whānau, put it on Facebook. Yep, put it on Facebook and we'll play your song. Otherwise, there are two numbers to call me, 0800 368 872, or if you're living overseas, you want to call me 06 868 5958. Okay, and once again, big welcome to my cousin Milton Weston over there in Australia. Hi, cuz. Hello to all the Western whānau as well. Right, we've got a dedication now going out to Tāne Nui Kawana Whatiwera. And we'd like to dedicate the special song in memory of my late mum, Etty. It's Francis Toy, the late Francis Toy, and it's called A Little Patch of Blue. Here we are.

Mam eti, moi mai, moi mai. Hoki atu ki o mātua, tipuna. Kia ora whānau, a big welcome to you all wherever you are tonight. A dedication now going up to Sharon Preston up there in Auckland. Hi, Sharon. And of course, it's also going out to you, Tarina Tupai. I see you online tonight, Tarina. And they all want the song from my cousin Patsy Porfari and I recorded in 1999. What happened to true love? I'll dedicate this out to my cousin Milton Weston as well. Here we are. Here's Patsy and I.

The song What Happened to True Love, my cousin Patsy Borfari and I recorded way back in 1999. Right, we've got a dedication now going to Janice Medeva. Janice has been with the show now 14 years, and her and her family are watching the show in Nairobi in Kenya. Hi to you, Janice, and all the whānau there in Kenya. And she sends her best wishes to everybody here in New Zealand. And, of course, can I play her favourite song, Storms Never Last. You are Chief Janice and your whānau in Nairobi. It's Josh Tatofi and Storms Never Last. Kia ora.

0: Josh Tatofi and Storm Never Last went out to Janice Madiba and all her whānau who are watching the show in Nairobi in Kenya. Hi dear Janice, thanks for your support. We're going to head over to the Marlborough Sounds now and say hi to Kerry. Come in, Kerry.
1: Kia ora, it's Terry, my brother. Hello there. And I'm beaming out from Endeavour Inlet in the Marlborough Sounds.
0: You've been with us for a while now, Terry, eh?
1: Lindsay, my whānau, all the McDonald whānau who unfortunately have passed, we used to have this little group that used to listen to you all in the Marlborough Sounds.
0: That's right.
1: And that is 25 to 30 years ago on picking. And you were the highlight of our times when we'd come and stay in the Sounds. And we called you Kapai Lindsay.
0: And that's right, you sure did. That's right. Golly me, that's going back a while now, Terry, yeah.
1: Yes. Yes. Oh, an absolute pleasure.
0: You're the last one left, aren't you?
1: Oh, no, we've got a big whānau and there's a lot of whānau in the Sounds, but, just a few of the old people have gone, of course.
0: Hey, really nice hearing from you, Terry. Give our regards to everybody down there in the Sounds.
1: I will. Yes, that's great.
0: What can I play you, buddy?
1: Send me the pillow that you dream on.
0: No problem at all. Hey, nice to hear from you. Regards to everybody down there, Terry.
1: Yeah, kate the pipe. Thank you.
0: Can't get there.
1: Yeah.
0: You've been with us so long. 26 years those guys have been with the whānau show. Unbelievable, yeah. Hey, you want to request 0800-368-872. Here we are, Terry, to all those folk down there in the Marlborough Sounds. Here's a pillar on its way right now. Go, Terry.

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1: So great to be with you all tonight. We've got one spare line, Whānau. Give us a call, 0800 368 872, and those who are living overseas, you might want to call and wish your family all the best. 0686 858 58. We're going to head on up to Kai Tai and now say hi to Kushra. Hi, Kushra. And hope all is well up there with you. Here's one of your favorites. I'll dedicate this out to my hun as well. Yeah, it's Josh and Prisoner of Love.

Tatofi and Prisoner of Love, when at Yokushima and found up there in the Kaitaia. Eddie Damon, kia ora Eddie. Eddie lives in Otorohanga, and they are enjoying the show over there in Otorohanga. Can I have Freddie Fender? Wasted days, wasted nights, wasted everything. Here we are, Freddie, to all the whānau there in Otorohanga. Enjoy.

Oh yeah, beautiful number there. Freddie Fender, Wasted Days and Wasted Nights here on the Whānau Show. Namihi nui kia koutou katoa. And to all our iwi stations that are linked in now, namihi nui kia koutou ngā irirangi e tūhono mai nei tēnei pō, no mai, whakarongo mai. Our next dedication goes out to Princess Rosie and the Hemmingson whānau. They are all watching a show in Melbourne, Australia. And of course, her favourite song, and mine too, is Marilyn Kingi and Pass Me By. Here we are.

one, Kingy, pass me by, if you're only passing through. I did occasionally now going to Roy Gallagher down there in Gore. Always nice to hear from you, Roy. And I'm going to dedicate this out to Auntie Jane, Hedewini, and her whānau up there in Auckland. Here's Nancy.

Awesome sounds up there. Nancy Hunt is just my luck here on the Farno Show. Talking to Terry down the Marlborough Sounds, he's right, you know, because this is our 34th consecutive year this show's been going. The Farno Show's been going. Started at Tupukoteka in Wellington. And yeah, it's been an amazing journey. Thanks to all the support out there, not only in New Zealand, but global. Absolutely wonderful. Thanks also to our iwi stations that made it what it is today. God bless you all, eh? Here we are, Roo. Now, Roo lives up there in Tauranga. This song I call a Whānau Show National Anthem, given to us by a group overseas, Polish group overseas, so interpreted into our national anthem. Here we are, the Whānau Show National Anthem, the Honour Show. Kia ora. And here we are, Ruth, to you as well.

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1: Hope you're all enjoying the show tonight, coming to you live from the Tūranga FM here in Te Taira Whiti, Gisborne, Aotearoa, New Zealand. Our next dedication goes out to the Rudolph Whānau over there in South Waikato. And it's Charlie Pride, and all I have to offer you is me. Here we are.

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1: Kia ora everybody, what a night we're having, what a wonderful night. Hey, I've got one spare line on 0800 368 872. Get on the phone, give us a call. Linda and Brian Reynolds, now they're watching the show over there in Te Kuiti on Facebook. Hello to you both. They want Alan Jackson tonight. They are living on love. God bless you both.

Jackson and Living on Love. Well, there we are. My brother Walter Walsh has got another app there. You could listen to the show. Go to the Play Store and go to Whare Kōrero app. You better get it loud and clear as well, whānau. Okay? Write that down and tune into that at 9 o'clock. Here we are, Betty. She would like a song from Hine. Hine Rickard. Here's Hine and Unchained Melody. Here we are, Betty.

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1: That's right, Whānau. It's been an amazing night, and thanks to all the listeners out there, to all our listeners on Facebook, to our global audience, to all our iwi stations, LinkedIn, to The Whānau Show coming to you live from Tūranga FM. Ngā mihi nui kia koutou katoa I whakarongolai nei ki tēnei teiana I tēnei pō. Kei te mihi. A dedication now going to the Thompson whānau from Flaxmere. And they were like the Paki Paki bilingual and the Waiata, Te Hokinga Mai. Whakarongo Mai.

the Pucky Pucky bilingual and the hooking a mic. I'm your way here on the Fano Show on Tūranga FM. A dedication now going out to our sister Anne and their Fano watching in Scotland. How's the weather over there? How's the Commonwealth going over there? Sis, I hope it's going well. Also going out to Cecilia down there in Levin, to Deneen down there in Wanaka. A big hi to you all down there. We're also sending it out to Sue Morgan over there in Taumaranui. And we better not forget Oranor Solomon there in the Hawke's Bay. One of our most popular songs on the Whānau Show, Wendy and Bejewel. And the song is all called Mama. Here we go, girls.

fantastic singer from the Napier Country Music Club, Wendy and the Jewel and Mama. Beautiful Waiata. Thank you for giving us that, Wendy. And of course, she's got a beautiful album out as well. A dedication out to Barry and Carmen down there in Porirua. Mihi kia kōrua. Keep well and God bless. And I'm going to dedicate this out to everyone out there, especially our homeless here in Gisborne. And to everyone out there who is struggling at the moment, mentally, physically, or financially, I just hope the song helps each and every one of you as we live through our lives here on earth. Dennis August, Lord, you gave me a mountain. Hey, whānau, let's all climb that mountain together. That's why we call the Whānau Show the Family Show. Whakarongo mai.

Dennis August and Lord, you gave me a mouth. And kia ora everyone out there. Welcome once again to all our listeners on Facebook, to our global audience out there. Huge welcome to you all. To all our iwi station that are linked into the Whānau Show on Tūrang FM, ngā mihi nui kia koutanga irirangi e tūhono mai nei tēnei pō. Kei te mihi. Hey, just a little pānui, Whānau. 7 o'clock tomorrow night, we have our Yuka Nights for the Gisborne Country Music Club. So if you're doing nothing, you live in the vicinity, even if you live in Wairoa, hey, come on and enjoy a night of Yuka with us at the Senior Citizens Hall. We have a wonderful time. We just got great company. And I'll tell you what, when we have our supper is like a hākari. Okay? And it costs you $20 for the night, and there's some great prizes to be won. So that happens tomorrow night, 7 o'clock, at the Senior Citizens Hall for the Gisborne Country Music Club. Okay? Here's a dedication going out to my bro, Dave Knight. Dave, always nice to hear from you, bro. And we better dedicate out to your bro, Chaz, as well. It's our brother, Wiz, and I love Paris.

It's our bro, the Wiz, and I love Paris. Basil and Christine up there in North Auckland. You are to you both. I know this is your favourite song, the late Kenny Dale and Two Hearts Tangled in Love. Kia ora whānau.

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1: Kia ora ko Lindsay tēnei. 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

Athamare, morena e te whanau e te iwi. Welcome back to another Tai Pari, Tai Timu Request Time on this Monday morning, Monday the 27th of July. Kei te pē hea koutou I tēnei ata. How are you all feeling this morning? I hope you're feeling good. I hope you're all feeling pai. Also, I hope you all had a good weekend. I pai te weekend e. Hope it's not too cold there. It's āhua makariri kōnei I tauranga moana nei. A little bit cold outside, but hoi anō, kei te pai. Doing good on this Monday morning. So my name is Tipene. I will be with you up until 6 o'clock I te atanei hoa, playing your waiata and sending it out to whomever you'd like to send it out to. I will give out those request line phone numbers immediately following this next waiata. Nā reira, whakarongo mai.

Morita, if you would like to ring from your home phone, your landline phone, our 0800 number is 0800 824 727. If you live in Tauranga Moana, 578 2982 578 2982. And if you'd like to ring from a mobile phone, 07578 2982 07578 2982. Nō reire, Homa, please ring in, please ring in. I'd love to play your waiata and send it out to whomever you would like to send it out to. E homa. A pēnei, ienei. Just like these next two coming up to get our show started this morning, as usual. I would like to send these two waiata out to everyone who has tuned in this morning, everyone listening in. A tamari e, mōrena.

those two Waiata there were from me and going out to each and every one of you who have tuned in this morning. Ata mai e morena. Apai, ata mai e morena Joy. Joy would like to send these first two Waiata out to everyone who's listening in this morning. Apai, your Waiata tuatahi this morning, Joy. By Waimak and Waimak, let's celebrate the world. And Tuarua, Elvira, by the Oak Ridge Boys. Nō reira, whakarongo mai.

Those two wires are there, we're for joy. And going out to everyone who's listening. I hope you enjoyed your two wires are there. Well, ka pai, e nai nei, morena Patrick, kia ora Patrick. And Patrick too would like to send these two wires out to everyone who's listening in this morning. Everyone tuned in. Tuatahi rā, Dolly Parton and Kenny Rogers with Islands in the Stream. Tuarua. Susan Ray with LA International Airport.

Those two wires are there. We're for Patrick. Morena Patrick, and hope you enjoyed this one. Kia ora ra. Ka pai, coming up right now, I'd like to play a dedication, a request for Roger. Morena Roger, kia ora hoa. And Roger too would like to send these two wires out to everyone who's listening in this morning. Tua Tahi, Peace in the Valley by Elvis Presley. Tua Dua, I Believe in You by Don Williams.

That is Two Waiata there. We're for Roger. And going out to everyone who's listening in this morning. A te mauri e morena and hope you enjoyed your Waiata e hoa. A pai e hoa ma. Next dedication I'd like to play is for Mr. Ika. Mr. Ika, a.k.a. Reg. Down there in Waitara. So therefore these two Waiata going out to all his whānau in Waitara. And also out to his brother Michael. Waiata Tuatahi by Conway Twitty, It's Only Make Believe. Then your Waiata Tuarua by Fats Domino. Red Sails in the Sunset. Nō reira, whakarongo mai rā.

Phase 2 Waiata there were for Mr. Ika, a.k.a. Red. So going out to all his whānau in Waitara and out to his brother Michael. These next two Waiata coming up right now are for Michael. Morena, Michael. So going out to Jamie Cooper, Whaia Maikara, the Kaumātu in Waitara, Blue Boy in the Waikato. Erwin and Kohu whānau here in Tauranga Moana. Patsy and Johnny, sister-in-law Gina. His brother Reg, Stephen Chicken Abraham, and the two Waiata are the Platters with Only You and Tuarua, Patsy Klein. She's got you. Nō reira, whakarongo mai rā.

There's two Waiata there, word for Michael. 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Hope you enjoyed your two Waiata there, huh? Ka pae hoa ma, I nai nei, I'd like to play two Waiata for Mata. So therefore, these two Waiata going out to Clark, Kora, Stanley, and also to Mata's whānau all over the motu and in Australia, anō hoki. Tuatahi, Marsha Griffiths, Children of Israel, Tuarua, Lucy Clark, and Hiding Away.

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Hope you enjoyed your Waiata Mata. 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

up why there's two wives there. We're for Whaelina. More than the Whaelina down there in Whanganui. And going out to everyone who's listening and tuned in. Ka pai. Ka pai nai, and I'd like to play two waiata for Aroha Nui. More than Aroha Nui. And for Aroha Nui and going out to all of the beautiful queer and her over 70s group. And they are... they are Moana, Gail, Lena, Trina, her younger sister Nomai, Jan, Shirley, Ludine, Gabrielle, Sue, Ella, Jill, and Diane. And also out to her three sisters. I'd like to send out to her three sisters, her younger sister Nomai, who lives next door, Roto, who lives in Napier, and Rākai out there in Papakura. A pai, your waiata tuatahi e hoa by Celine Dion and Andrea Bocelli, The Prayer, The Karakia. Tuarua by Linda Ronstadt and Aaron Neville, Don't Know Much. Nō reira, whakarongo mai rā.

Those two Waiata there were for Aroha Nui. Going out to all the beautiful queer and her over 70s group, and also out to her three sisters. Hope you enjoyed your Waiata e hoa. Ka pai e nāianei. I would like to play a Waiata for second dedication for Faialina. Mōrena no Faialina. And again, Faialina would like to send these two Waiata out to everyone who's listening in. And this time, your Waiata Tuatahi, you asked me to choose one. I have chosen Prince Tuiteka for the life of me. Your Waiata Tuatahi and Tuarua, Poie by the Pātea Māori Club. Nō reira, whakarongo mai.

Prince Tuiteka for the life of me and Patea Māori Club Poye. That was the second dedication for Whaelina down there in Whanganui. And again, going out to everyone who's listening in. Hope you enjoyed your wire to Whaelina. Ka pai. Ka pai e hoa mā. Time right now here at Taipari Taitimu is 22 minutes after 5 a.m. Nā reira. Coming up right now, I'd like to play a second dedication for Joy. And again, get these two waiata for Joy going out to everyone who's listening in. Tuatahi Herbs with Nuclear Waste, Tuarua. Jimmy Cliff with Sunshine in the Music. Ka pai e nei waiata.

Those two Waiata there were a second dedication for Joy. And going out to everyone who's listening in. Not 89, I'd also like to make a second, play a second dedication for Patrick. Morena no Patrick. And Patrick also would like to send these two Waiata going out to everyone who's listening in. Kia pai. Tuatahi for you, Patrick. Loving Arms by Dobie Gray. Tuarua, Knock Three Times by Tony Orlando and Dawn. Nō reira, whakarongo mai rā.

Those two words are there with a second dedication for Patrick and going out to everyone who's listening in. Ka pai hoa mā, time right now here at Taipari Taitumi is 22 minutes away from Wānuatu from 6 o'clock. Nō reira, a nei rā, e tahi waiata.

Kia ora rai te whānau, that is me. For another morning on this Monday morning, Monday the 27th of July. I do hope you enjoyed the show as much as I enjoyed being with you. Also, I hope you have a lovely day at mahi, or whatever you may get up to today. And last but not least, I look forward to catching up with you for tomorrow morning show on back here on Taipari Taitemu. Until then, kia pai te rā, kia tūturu, o whiti, whakamaua, kia tīna, tīna, haumi e hui e, tai ki e.

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4: 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It is going to be a cloudy day with cloudy periods clearing to fine in the afternoon. Areas of morning frost, southerlies dying out in the evening. 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

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Those who are eligible to vote, over 18 and over, have you started thinking about the general elections? 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Ai, āko tatanei. I gotcha. We're going to be joined by Bell from the Electoral Commission. Kia kōrero, kia whakawhānui ake I ngā mōhiotanga me marama tātou. And there's an important date coming up next week on the 6th of August. Tēnā I te wikia taringa maina, ko Lion Rez, ko Lomez Brown, tēnei always, te upuko teika, wari whitu ono, I te puka pū o Pōneke.

No mai hara mai ki Toiaro, Wellington City Council's new art centre in the heart of Ponike at 3 Market Lane. Toiaro is a vibrant hub for creativity and connection, building on the legacy of Toi Ponike Art Centre, which supported Te Whanganui Ātara artists for over 20 years. From workshops and wānanga to performances, classes, residencies, events and creative spaces for hire, there's something for everyone. 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Come and discover it today.

0: there's more important things to be doing if we are to build this nation. They're trying to back around with their Treaty of Waitaki. It is the horse that's bolted. 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So you might as well get in behind it, wake up. And when we do, stand together. Stand united. But we are here. Kia tū kotahi ai mātou o te ao Māori.
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1: Oh, kei te pai, kei te pai.
0: Hey, so tell us about your mahi and why it is important right now for our people to start engaging or getting ready and preparing for the general elections.
1: Sure. Look, let me just, I want to just mahi to you. So tēnā koe paura. 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Ko Bao Tuimasewe tōku ingoa. So my name is Bao, tēnā koe. I'm really excited to be here because I think this message is so important for our whānau out there. So what do I do? I am the Central Community Engagement Manager, as you introduced me. Thank you very much. And I am that for the Strategic Engagement and Partnerships team. So basically what we do is that we are out there in the communities talking to our people, meeting with them, ensuring that we're enabling people to have access to enrolment through purposeful and planned engagements with people. So we're really there to not just open the door, but we're there to rip the doors off its hinges and ensure that our people have access to democracy. So at the end of the day, you know, our role is to be with the people, is to talk with the people, to help educate the people about how they can participate in this year's general election.
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0: Yeah. Rangatira tēnā. He mahi rangatira tēnā. Thank you for doing this, the mahi that you are doing. And I agree with you, it's important and it's a priority in some sense. What are your current priorities in your capacity as the Electoral Commissioner's Central Community Engagement Manager for Strategic Engagement and Partnerships? Talk about some of the priorities on your plate.
1: Gosh, I can't believe how long that blimmin' title is, but
0: I was so nervous to introduce your title for the chance I might get it wrong. But I think I got it.
1: Yeah, of course you did. Actually, I'm just Bao. I work in the community. I work with our people, and that's good enough. So, like I said, we're there to help enable access to enrolment through our planned engagements with everybody in the community, obviously. We're there to try and help support people to understand how to update their details, how to enrol, and how to, you know, be prepared for this year's general election, which will be on the 7th of November this year.
0: So I get confused a little bit with these different general roles, Māori role. I know which one I'm on, but for those who are coming into the space, like our rangatahi or new time voters who aren't aware of this, could you give us a bit of a clarification to why that's like that and why it is put like that almost, and why there's this differentiation? Why couldn't we all be on one role?
1: Yeah, look, that's a very big question and an awesome question too, Paula. We've heard the same from our whānau out there, you know, that there has been some misunderstanding about what that looks and sounds like. But the simplest way that I can put it possibly is this. So the role you choose will decide which electorate you vote in and the candidates that you choose from, okay? So if you're on the Māori role, you will vote in a Māori electorate, right? And if you are on the general role, you will vote in a general electorate. Let me show you how it works. So for example, if you live in Rotorua and you choose the Māori role, you will vote in the Wairiki electorate. The person who wins the most votes in the Māori electorate of Wairiki will become your local MP, okay? If you choose the general role, the same thing applies. You will vote in the Rotorua electorate. Mm-hmm. And the person who wins the most votes in the general electorate of Rotorua will become your local MP. So when you talk about also, well, who do we choose? And you know, we get asked that all the time. So which role should we be on, and how, what, where does this all fit in for us? The thing that we always say, because it's a choice, and, you know, the role of the Electoral Commission, my role and the role of our people out in the community engagement team is not to influence where people should go or which role they should be in. But we need to, like I said, we need to open the door and give equitable access so that our people can make a choice. Now, how do they make that choice? They make that choice by thinking, what are the aspirations that I have? What do my whānau, hapū, iwi, marae, what are their aspirations? What are my mates thinking? What does my kaumātua and queer think? What do my mum and dad think? What are my siblings doing, my auntie and uncle? So it's a little bit about, you know, finding out what fits best for you. And I know that with Māori, we think in a collective way, or we've lived in a collective way. It's part of our cultural uniqueness and how we, you know, socialise and live together and things like that. Not everybody, but, you know, that's a traditional way of looking at it. I think it's important that we get some sense of who we are in this world. What vibes with us? What sits with us? What is it that makes things, really awesome. Important for us. And Polder, if you're looking at, for the likes of you, if I look at you and I'm thinking, now what would Polder and his great-great-grandchildren, who he's yet to meet, what's going to be right for them? So I could be saying, Polder, make a decision that you think will really impact them. So, you know, so it's a hard one because I see people struggle with it, but I do know that it's an opportunity for us to think in a way about the future of what we want to see happen.

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4: 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Yes, it is a cold morning this morning e hika mā. Currently it's 3 degrees. 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Cloudy periods clearing to fine in the afternoon. Areas of morning frost with southerlies dying out in the evening. 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

0: 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And right now, we have Bell Fox from the Electoral Commission joining us as we prepare for the general elections in October. So Bell, tell us, what is the most important message right now for our people to know as we prepare for this year's 2026 elections?
1: I think the most important thing is that our people need to have their voice heard. And I think that we need to feel empowered by being able to engage in this process so that we can be heard. And, you know, for a lot of people, they think, oh, you know, like my one vote, is that really going to make a difference? Well, imagine if we have 1 million of those one votes. You know, that could actually put a government into power. Now, we do, as Māori, you know, and as Māori, there are many aspirations that we have for our whānau, marae, hapū, iwi, or just for our rangatahi in general and our future generations. There's so much to think about, and often we're just thinking, well, this is, you know, I live in this time and age and era, so, you know, is this really going to count? But we've got to think smarter, you know. We've got to be thinking a little bit more about what this means for us and our future. So I think it's really important, and it's so simple. All you need to do, whānau, is enroll, and then you can decide from there. Where you want to go, who you want to be voting for, but also which role you want to be on. See, that's a choice. And just going back to what you said earlier, you know, why do we have two? Actually, by having a Māori you know, electoral option has given Māori an opportunity to have a, you know, more voice in Parliament. So it's just having more Māori in Parliament, helping to carry the aspirations of Māori into government. So, you know, it's important.
0: I think it's very important. Giving us more seats, more voices in Parliament. Hey, what are some of the key dates? Because I know that there are some important dates that we need to be thinking of, firstly, before getting around our registrations and that capping date, as well as the general elections. What are some of the most important dates for our people out there?
1: Okay, let me keep this really crisp, as simple as I can. So the first key date, okay, because this is coming up real soon, Paula.
0: I wish I had a pen and paper.
1: Yeah. Get a pen and paper.
0: I've got my phone.
1: This is really important. Mm-hmm. Yeah. So for Māori voters, the key date, if you are of Māori descent, 6th of August is the date if you are that you could change roles. Okay, if you wanted to change roles, up to you, you could change them up until the 6th of August midnight. Okay, so that's not too far away. We're talking days.
0: Oh, yeah,
1: that's next week.
0: Yeah.
1: It is. So once you are enrolled, you can change roles anytime except in the 3 months before an election. So if you'd like to change roles, you need to do it by the 6th of August, Paula. 6th of August midnight. We encourage everyone to be enrolled by the 4th of October. So I'm only encouraging the whānau to get enrolled by the 4th of October. If I was really honest, I'll be saying, whānau, get enrolled today, now, as soon as you can. But Kei Te Pai will go with 4th of October. And the reason why I'm asking whānau to do that, and everybody to do that in Aotearoa, is because if you do it by the 4th of October, you will get an easy vote card. And an easy vote card just makes voting so simple. You basically walk into that voting place, you spin your easy voting card, easy vote card out, and it's done and dusted within a minute. It is that simple. So instead of you going into a voting place, and do you remember, have you been into a voting place and they have to ask you your name and then they find your name on the roll and all of that? Don't have to worry about that. If you're enrolled by the 4th of October, you'll get an easy vote card. It's all done and dusted for you. Okay? Yeah. The only thing you have to do when you get in there is say, kia ora and ka kite, and that's it, you know, because it's that simple. So if you get that done by the 4th of October, that will happen. But the absolute last day, whānau, to enrol is on the 25th of October. Okay, and the reason why I'm telling you about the 25th of October, because the very next day after that is when advance voting starts. So once advance voting starts, things have changed now. Legislation has changed, which means you can't enrol and vote at the same time. You just can't. It's no longer possible.
0: So that means if someone hasn't registered and they show up on the date, they won't be able to cast a vote. Is that what we're saying here?
1: We are saying exactly that.
0: Okay. So that's the goal. That's one thing we I

0: tea tea he tumu kōrero. Pako pako, do it like that. I runga I tō reo irirangi Māori, Monday morning, and we have Bell Fox from the General Election Electoral Commission here with us today. Bell, tēnā koe, rawe o kōrero I ngā haora kua hori. All right, so where can our people access more information and all the details that they will need to know to participate in this year's general elections?
1: Yeah, like I said, those 0800 numbers, you can talk to us about wanting to know anything about, you know, enrolments or checking or updating your details. That's really, really important to know that you guys have access. Everyone has access to that. I think it's important too to look out for us. So as an example, I am off to Gisborne and, you know, we know that the whānau and people in Gisborne have had a pretty horrific time with Gabrielle, and so there's a lot of people that are still recovering from, you know, and losing accessibility in different ways in that area. So the team and I, I'm going there to walk the streets, basically, and be able to try and find places and spaces where people are so that they can see that we're visible, but we're there to help support them to understand how to enrol, and also to ensure that they're getting the right ticket information about what to do and how to do it and things like that. It's very simple for us to get confused about some of the dates. So I think things like this being on radio, being on Instagram, because we've got lots of Instagram stuff happening as well, social media tiles, we're out there trying to reach people. So people like yourself, Paula, you know, just talking to your whānau, bring a mate with you if you're going to go and roll. Make sure you make a big deal about it, you know, make some noise so that people can get excited about the fact that this is an opportunity for them to be able to have a say in this year's general election. So you asked before, you know, like, where else are we? I mean, you can access us through the digital communications, but also look out for us as to where we're going to be. Our teams do mobile enrolments. So across Aotearoa, we are everywhere we possibly can be. Like I said, small team, but we are mighty. So for general elections, we also have people that we will take on fixed term or casual staff that will come and help us to reach the rest of Aotearoa where we can't all get to. And their role is simple. It is there to help empower and educate people out there about democracy, about the reasons or about how they can enrol, how they can access and participate in this year's general election. They're there to find out because, you know, in Polder we had some changes in some boundaries, not in the Māori electorates, but in the general electorates, there's some changes there. And it's good for people to understand how that impacts on their neighbourhood, how that impacts on their area, because that will determine also who they choose to be the member of, you know, their member of parliament or their candidate that they want to vote for, who's going to take their voice to parliament, you know, things like that. So there's a lot in it, but it's not complex or complicated if we keep our minds and our hearts open about what it is that they need for their whānau, that they need and want for themselves. So, you know, we've got to get excited, otherwise we get left behind. And this is an opportunity that we can do something about that. Yeah.
0: Such beautiful words, eloquent and easy to follow. And, you make it sound such so heartwarming as well. But I want to thank you for all the way that you are doing and all the good creating awareness that you are doing out there in our communities, trying your best to and making it
1: and yeah, absolutely. There's one other thing that I would love to tell our people about as well, if I've got the time to do that, Paula.
0: Yeah, absolutely. I know you've got a flight to catch. I am gonna go. You say stop. Yeah.
1: Awesome. Well, you know, our people, this is the thing, our passion takes over and nobody waits for our people. So we've got to do this right for them and by them. One of the things that we've got out there, so when I'm out there with my people, with my staff and my kaimahi, We are also starting to talk about the recruitment. We need to see more diverse faces in our voting places. Mm. We need to see people, when our people go into, or, you know, irrespective of what community you belong to, when they walk into a voting place, they should see themselves in there. You know, this is it's a process for all Aotearoa. And I think it's important that I tell our people out there that there are opportunities that you can come and work in a voting place. You may be able to work in a headquarters, but there are places everywhere around in our neighbourhoods, because there's voting places in pretty much every community, or every electorate for sure, where people will have access to be able to go and work in our voting places. So if you go to vote.nz, if you go onto our website, you will see, because we have up to 22,000 roles that we have to fill. And, you know, it's huge, and it's open, and it's only just open, Paola, so this is a great time for it. Gosh. It's just open. I would love to see as many of us in there. So please do look at our website, go to our vacancies and see where you may fit. And this is for people aged from 16 plus onwards. Yeah. We want all walks of life. We want people with, you know, we want, because our priority groups are obviously tangata whenua, Pasifika, ethnic communities, disabilities, and youth.

I'm here, Kia Bell, Minga Tini Kovapa, and yes, Bell, I've got so much things that I want to keep in touch with you, to help promote as much as I can this year's elections. Me te nui o tēnei kaupapa. 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Big mihi to all of our kaimahi at the Electoral Commission. Tēnā rā atu koe e Bell.

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Big mihi to the Electoral Commission for the wonderful work they are putting out there, informing our people, making sure everyone has a fair chance, that everyone is in the know and has enough information to be able to make their vote. Yeah? And I loved how she mentioned, you know, e hara no rātou, e hara I a rātou, ngā mahi o rātou he takitaki ki hea tuku atu I a rātou, pōti kore rawa. 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E whakatau. So, amazing stuff e te, remember, vote.nz, tirohia te paitukutuku, vote.nz, ki reira, ki te ai koe I ngā mōhiotanga katoa, especially if you're a first time voter. But a big mihi to Val for joining us this morning and sharing everything that she knows and giving us more of an awareness around the general elections coming up in November. E hika mā. Tēnā, vote.nz e hika mā. E haere ake nei ko Samuels, tēnei, I runga I tō reo irirangi Māori.

0: Māori Mā, have you received a reminder email or text about your role for this year's election or not sure you're enrolled? 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
6: 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It is going to get warmer though. Cloudy periods clearing to fine in the afternoon. Areas of morning frost. Southerlies dying out in the evening. 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

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And last week we had Te Puoho join us on the show to speak about this kaupapa. I want to tell you a bit more about it very shortly on the show. Kia utonu mai.

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Amorangi is a biannual event hosted by Tapu Wairua, which aims to grow and inspire the next generation of tikanga-led, future-focused Māori governors. This hui is proudly and by Māori. Proudly brought to you and by Māori, for Māori, he kaupapa presenting a vast selection of kōrero and whakaaro from across the Māori governance and across the sector. Yeah? Please, tirohia tēnei o ngā paitukutuku, maorigovernance.co.nz. 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

0: Kia ora. Life's busy, we know that. But here's the thing, your vote does matter. Ki te kore koe e pōti, you're letting someone else make the decisions for you, and haven't te iwi Māori cop that. Voting doesn't have to be complicated, and actually, enrolling is easy. Whether you're turning 18, know someone turning 18, or you're not so young yourself, it's so simple to get registered. He māma noiho. It takes just a few minutes and you can do it online, at a local office, or even by mail. And whakarongo mai, if you've shifted around, changed your name, whether you're on the Māori or the general role, you've got to update your info. Heia hara, it's quick. Call 0800 36 76 56 or go online to vote.nz. Rehita today and rock the vote. Rock the vote, baby. Rock the vote. Don't tip the vote over.
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3: Te kai kawe a motu i ngā kaupapa Māori ki ngā pito whānui o te motu. 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

0: No mai hara mai ki Toiaro, Wellington City Council's new arts centre in the heart of Ponike at 3 Market Lane. Toiaro is a vibrant hub for creativity and connection, building on the legacy of Toi Ponike Arts Centre, which supported Te Whanganui Aotearoa artists for over 20 years. From workshops and wānanga to performances, classes, residencies, events and creative spaces for hire, there's something for everyone. 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

There are many political reckons out there, but don't fear, Te Hōtaka Tō Rangapū has your back. Every Wednesday, between 4 and 6pm, Hōtaka Tō Rangapū puts the spotlight on politicians from all shades, with their kaupapa, their views, and of course, what we think. For 2 hours of political perspective you won't hear elsewhere, it's Te Hōtaka Tō Rangapū Rapa from 4pm only.

0: Engai wi o te motu e reuranga tira mā tēnā koutou katoa, nau mai hoki mai ki tēnei kaupapa o tātou. 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E te pāpā, ko te pātai tuatahi ki a koe. What do Māori voters need to know about the Māori electoral option this year?
1: Kia ora, tēnā tātou ho mai hakarongo maina. The Māori electoral option is a choice between which role we want to vote in. So that as Māori, we have two options. We have the Māori role and the general role, and we make our choice when we first enroll to vote, and after that we can change our choice, except for 3 months before an election. So this election will be held on the 7th of November this year. That means if you want to change the role that you're presently on, you have until midnight 6th of August to make that change.
0: Do you have to confirm which role you're on, or can you just kind of go in and wing it?
1: No, well, that's a change that's happened. You cannot enrol and vote on the same day.
0: So, mo te hunga kaori te tino marama, what difference does the role that you're on make to your vote?
1: Like myself, I live in Tāmaki Makaurau. If I'm on the Māori role, I'd be on the Tāmaki Makaurau electorate, and I'd vote the candidate who's standing in that electorate. If I was on the general role, I'd be voting, I think, in Newlyn, and I'd be voting for the general electorate candidate who would be standing in my area. Both roles, for party votes, you can vote for any party on both roles.
0: And you've touched on this a little bit already, but just for clarity, so this election is going to be a little bit different. Can you explain the changes this year to voters?
1: Yeah, sure. The major change is that we can't enroll and vote on the same day. And we have to be enrolled prior to voting starting.
0: We know that some of our whānau find it difficult to access information, to access their enrolment forms. And given the earlier enrolment deadline, how is the Commission going to make sure New Zealanders are enrolled?
1: Yeah, we've been running a nationwide information education program. You might have seen it on TV, at events, posters. We've got community engagement teams out in the communities right now. We were just at the Tāmaki Makaurau regionals, and we'll be turning up to all events that the community congregate at to pass all this information. It includes advertising and community engagement.
0: So you're going to have teams of warriors, soldiers out in the community, eh?
1: Yeah, kaimahi that go out and they can help people to check their enrolment or enrol people or give them advice about where to go to if they want to change things.
0: So where can people find these hubs?
1: Okay, so we have what we call enrolment hubs where we want to enrol people before the election starts. And it's a bit of a win situation because we have to procure placements or places where we're going to have voting places. Yeah. So we'll be utilising those places to set up enrolment hubs where people can come in, check their details, and enrol if they haven't enrolled.
0: So 10 hubs in main centres, they like high population areas, shopping malls, that sort of stuff.
1: Correct. All the main cities, you know, Whangarei, Auckland, Hamilton, Wellington, Christchurch and Dunedin. For our rural areas, we'll have mobile teams that go out into our rural areas and, you know, try and assist people to do the same.
0: Yeah, I mean, there aren't many shopping centres in Matahi Valley and Whareponga. How will those communities be serviced?
1: Same thing. Our community engagement teams are out there and we'll be going around to those areas, you know, assisting people to check their details and to update their details and to enrol.
0: E te rangati rei, mihena kia koe I a taua kōrero. If people don't know if they're enrolled, where can they go?
1: They can go to vote.nz. Online. They can also ring our 0800 number and get advice about what to do. And also they can go to those events that we were talking about and see our kaimahi out there in the field and ask for their advice.
0: Kia koutou kaori te mōhio ko te free phone number, kore warirau toru ono fitu ono rima ono 0800 367 656. 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
1: Tēnā koe.
2: The heartbeat of the city. It's the Ubu.

0: Applications are now open for the Ngāti Mu Video and Waiata Composition Competitions. Akonga in Year 7 to 13 can enter the Ngāti Mu Video or Waiata Composition Competitions to be in to win one of 12 prizes for themselves and their kura. And the competition entries close on Sunday the 2nd of August 2026. 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